0: had to be dealt with. 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
1: Once again, it shakes, it stirs you. I'm getting close enough to feel the heat. And I know just what you're going to say. Get as far as you can, make a U-turn.

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1: I saw you on a Sunday in a cafe, and all you did was look my way. And my heart started to race.

slowly. It's hard to say that I'd rather stay awake when I'm asleep, because my dreams are bursting at the seams. Radio de la Salle.